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1: So I've talked a lot on this show about how damaging loneliness can be. It's as harmful to our health as smoking, but making friends as an adult is more difficult than it sounds. But here is something proven to make it easier. Get in sync with others. In other words, take dance classes, join a choir or a rowing club, or ditch the earbuds and talk to the person on the next treadmill. Anything that puts you on the same team. Dr. Robin Dunbar is an evolutionary psychologist at the UK's University of Oxford. And in studies, he looked at the level of social bonding in classes for group activities like singing and dancing versus more solitary hobbies like taking a painting class. The result? Singing or moving in unison gave people a massive hit of endorphins and helped them feel more closely bonded to each other. This is compared to activities where everybody was basically doing their own thing. Dr. Dunbar calls this the, quote, icebreaker effect, meaning when we do something together as a group, it breaks down the social barriers that normally keep us apart. Plus, any physical movement, it's going to trigger the production of bonding and happiness-boosting hormones. And when we do that activity in sync with others, we get a significantly bigger dose, which instantly makes us feel closer to those around us and more likely to become friends.
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0: sense of belonging and connection. That's huge. Anxiety makes it hard to think. 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But when you've seen a show, you already know what happened, so there aren't any unpleasant surprises, right? 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Kicking back to enjoy something predictable, incredibly comforting. That's probably why 75% of all streaming viewers say they like to rewatch their favorite shows. 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
1: You know we're always talking about the dangers of leaving pets and young children unattended in hot cars. But right now we're going to talk about the dangers you face when driving in a hot car. Because we now know the heat will increase your risk for a crash. This is according to a recent study out of the Middle East, which specifically looked at the link between air temperature and road safety. It found that as temperatures get hotter, driver attentiveness plummets. For example, researchers found that when the temperature rises from a comfortable 70 degrees Fahrenheit to a slightly warm 80 degrees, driver response times become 25% slower. And the risk for missing safety signals, a stop or a yield sign, that's a whopping 50% higher. And the hotter it gets, the worse the results. Researchers say this explains why the number of crashes involving driver judgment go way up on hot days, like drivers who decide to speed up to beat a red light or who try to cross railroad tracks to beat an oncoming train. You know how that one ends. It's why White recommends limiting driving during heat waves, or at the very least, use your car's AC to chill the interior to around 70 degrees before you start driving.
2: Intelligence for your life.
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1: All right, folks, here's something I want you to consider. 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This comes from Harvard business professor Dr. Michael White. 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We don't need to buy something to get the feel-good boost. 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That's all it takes to feel happier. 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

0: 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More music and better variety. Okay, so let's talk about meeting somebody new. We start sizing them up the moment we meet them. Here are the moves. You'll like this. These are the moves that speak volumes about somebody's personality. First of all, people are judging whether you're on time. It shows whether you're reliable and organized. It shows whether you're self-centered or a procrastinator. What else can reveal your personality instantly? How you treat the support staff, waiters, security guards, valets. If you're only nice to your peers or higher-ups, you're snobbish. You're like a bully. In fact, Ron Shaikh, CEO of Panera Bread, once rejected a job applicant who was perfectly polite to him, but rude to a busboy. And then here's a weird one. Where we look when we take a sip out of a drink says something about our personality. Somebody who looks into the cup when drinking is perceived as more introspective, self-aware, and focused. A person who looks over the rim of the cup when drinking is seen as more influenced by others.
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0: today's 97.5. More music and better variety. Here we go with conversation intelligence. I hold in my hand the most misquoted movie lines of all time. Researchers from Best Life magazine recently surveyed movie critics and film buffs to find out, and here are some of the results. First, beam me up, Scotty. Millions of Star Trek fans think that's what William Shatner said in his role as Captain Kirk. But true fans know he never uttered that line once in the 79 television episodes and 7 Star Trek movies he starred in. Instead, the closest thing Shatner ever said was, "Scotty, beam us up." Also, do you know who asked Mira, Mira, on the wall, who's the fairest of them all? If you guessed it was the Wicked Queen in the Disney classic Snow White, you're right. But what she actually said was, "Magic mirror on the wall, who is the fairest one of all?" And then, let's talk about the most misquoted line from the classic film Casablanca. Many of us recall Humphrey Bogart's character saying, "Play it again, Sam." But we're way off. Instead, Ingrid Bergman is the one who leaned over the piano and said, "Play it once, Sam, for old time's sake."
1: I-F-Y-L. The intelligence for your life.
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0: Variety. All right, here's another great piece from our workplace files. I have the top excuses employees have been giving these days for being late for work. CareerBuilder.com looked into it and surveyed 800 workers of various ages. They also asked 1,000 human resource managers why employees call in late. Here's what they found. Some bizarre stuff in here. As you can probably guess, traffic was the number one excuse, with half of all incidences of lateness being blamed on it. Traffic. The second most common excuse was oversleeping. That was given one out of every three times somebody called in late. The rest of the excuses, forgetting something at home, bad weather, and being too tired to hustle out the door. Yes, people use that as an excuse. These are all believable, but some of the more unusual excuses reported in the survey by human resource managers were, one employee said, my coffee was too hot. I couldn't leave until it cooled off. And just so you know, 56% of people would rather be late for work and get yelled at by their boss than do without their morning coffee. I'm in that too. Another employee said they were late because an astrologer warned them of a car accident on the highway, so they took all the back roads, making them an hour late. And then one said, I was here, but I fell asleep in the parking lot.
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0: today's 97.5. More music and better variety. John Tesh with you as always. And next time you're having a disagreement with your spouse or your partner, you're trying to come to a decision or agreement about an issue, try doing this. Take a walk together. Turns out the very act of walking in the same direction will help you two feel as though you're on the same team and you want the same result. This is according to family therapist Kim Blackham. She says physically heading to the same place makes you more likely to be mentally in sync. Even couples who commute in the same direction report being happier in their relationships. The researchers believe it's because we symbolically link the direction we're moving in with our long-term goals, which means going in the same direction makes it feel like you and your partner want the same things in life. I love it.
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Hey, it's Parker Stone. I like to think of your lunch break as your hour escape from the madness of work. And in that hour, we are going to make you feel all sorts of great vibes of the past when we transport you to the Today's 97.5 Throwback Lunch Lounge. 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

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It's

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1: Good morning from the MTA. Checking in on the MARC train system, Brunswick train 872 is leaving Harper's Ferry just before 5:30, Brunswick 5:40, Point of Rocks 5:51. Expected arrival in Washington is around 7:10. Train 874 is leaving Martinsburg at 5:25, Duffield's 5:43, Brunswick 6:08. That train is arriving in Washington around 7:35. And finally, train 878 is leaving at 6:25. For the MTA Transit team, I'm Austin Todd with your MARC Rail update.

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4: 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On the northbound side of 90 Stevens City, it's completely shut down. 81 is closed at mile marker 310, and that is because of a crash that is on the ramp to the exit for Stevens City. Please watch out for direction. We are stacking up. On the northbound side between Winchester, Martinsburg, and Hagerstown, now you're fine. Southbound side's open for business. 70, I don't see delays between Hancock, Hagerstown to Frederick, and merging onto southbound 270 is a good deal toward lane 5. 15 going into Luckett's already heavy, Route 9. Traffic is going to be heavy at the West Virginia-Virginia line, Cider Mill Road, and very heavy between Percival Road and the Berlin Turnpike. I'm Allie Oakley with traffic.
5: Good morning from the MTA. Checking in on the MARC train system, Brunswick train 872 is leaving Harper's Ferry just before 5:30, Brunswick 5:40, Point of Rocks 5:51. Expected arrival in Washington is around 7:10. Train 874 is leaving Martinsburg at 5:25, Duffield's 5:43, Brunswick 6:08. That train is arriving in Washington around 7:35. And finally, train 878 is leaving at 6:25. For the MTA Transit team, I'm Austin Todd with your MARC Rail update.
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0: Today's 97.5 More Music, Better Variety. Good morning. It's time for some clickbait, in case you missed it. Clickbait brought to you by L.A. Roberts Jewelers, Old World Jewelers for a New Age. Dolly Parton hid her cancer diagnosis from fans and much of her family as well. In an interview on CBS Mornings, her sister Stella told Gail King,
1: "Well, Dolly did not want anybody to tell that because Dolly could not bear negative things, and she would not have wanted her fans worried about it. She didn't want a lot of the family worried about it."
2: Is that why it was a secret, you think? Because she didn't want people to worry?
1: Absolutely.
2: You think it's as simple as that?
1: She did not want people sad. She'd be really happy and delighted that people have shown her so much love.
0: The interview aired yesterday on CBS Mornings. Martha Stewart revealed on Tuesday's episode of The Real Housewives of New York City that she warned John F. Kennedy Jr. to get a co-pilot before his fatal plane crash. She said they were discussing his magazine George when he mentioned he planned to fly with his wife, Carolyn, and her sister to a wedding. When Stewart advised him to bring a co-pilot, he replied, "I don't need a co-pilot." As you know, JFK Jr. died on July 16, 1999, alongside Carolyn Bessette and her sister, Lauren, when his small plane crashed into the Atlantic Ocean off Martha's Vineyard. Yikes. Gianna De Laurentiis, the celebrity chef, revealed on Instagram that she bruised her toe during rehearsals for the upcoming season of Dancing with the Stars. She did predict she'll lose her toenail. She remains determined, saying it hurts, but we'll figure it out tomorrow. Part of the game. The dance competition premieres Tuesday, September 15th on ABC. Not entertainment, but in case you missed it, Apple's new CEO, John Ternus, unveiled the company's first foldable iPhone called the Duo at the Steve Jobs Theater in Cupertino, California. Priced at $2,000, the Duo features a 7.6-inch display that's 80% larger than the iPhone 18 Pro. And analyst Ben Wood called it a distinctive new design, though foldables still account for less than 5% of the smartphone market. That's it for clickbait this time. There's another one next hour. Now let's get a look at traffic.
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4: 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And all traffic is being detoured onto the exit. So be prepared for a big northbound delay. Southbound side's not bothered by it at all and is moving through the system. 81 between Winchester, Martinsburg, and Hagerstown. All lanes are open. 70 between Hancock, Hagerstown, Myersville, and Frederick. Lanes are open there too. Merging onto southbound 270. No delays out of Frederick toward the lane divide. 15 Point of Rocks. It's kind of busy. Busy getting into Luckett's. The rest of the ride to Leesburg is going to be just fine. I don't see any delays for you. I'm Allie Oakley with traffic.
5: Good morning from the MTA. Checking in on the MARC train system. Brunswick train 872 is leaving Harper's Ferry just before 5:30. Brunswick 5:40, Point of Rocks 5:51. Expected arrival in Washington is around 7:10. Train 874 is leaving Martinsburg at 5:25. Duffield's 5:25.

0: 6:43, Brunswick 6:08. That train is arriving in Washington around 7:35. And finally, train 878 is leaving at 6:25. For the MTA Transit team, I'm Austin Todd with your Mark Rail update.
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0: is 6:03 on Friday. I don't feel like a day like today. I don't feel like I should have bells and whistles. And plus, I'm not feeling that well. It is September 11th, 2026, 25 years ago today. Now, during the show, of course, I'll be covering that. And we'll talk about it in different ways. Hope you had yourself a good day. I will tell you, it is raining, so we do have a little bit of a slick morning out there. But let's get our day started together, everybody, at 6:04. Come on, let's rise and shine. Let's go.
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4: It's a day of sadness for those who knew 9/11 victims with West Virginia ties.
5: Parkersburg will remember native Mary Lou Haig today. She worked as a financial analyst in the South Tower at the World Trade Center. Also at the Trade Center with West Virginia ties were former WVU quarterback Chris Gray, his office above where American Airlines Flight 11 struck. 1993 WVU graduate Jim Samuel was also at work at the Trade Center, as was West Virginia Wesleyan graduate Huck Farrell. Shelley Marshall worked as a Defense Department analyst at the Pentagon when she lost her life. She was married to a Morgantown native. And Huntington native Dr. Paul Ambrose, a highly respected young medical doctor who was on board American Airlines Flight 77 that hijackers crashed into the Pentagon. I'm Jeff Jenkins, WVMetroNews.com.
4: West Virginia Principal of the Year Alicia Riggleman of Musselman High School explained what went through her mind when it was announced she won the award.
6: It was an absolutely moment I'll never forget. You know, being in a room full of incredible educators, top five principals of the year in West Virginia, time honestly just stood still. And at that moment, all I could think about was,

0: of my students, my staff, and the community at Musselman High School in Inwood, West Virginia, and how proud they were of the moment and what that represented of the work that they've poured into our school.
1: Congratulations to Mrs. Riggleman. You can hear that full interview on our Spotify page. For the Panhandle News Network, have a wonderful weekend. That's your news. I'm Clint Gage.
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3: 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On 81 between Winchester, Martinsburg, and Hagerstown, the northbound side fully open. Southbound side, it's construction again today, causing big delays from Rest Church Road to get into Clearbrook. 70, it's okay. Hancock, Hagerstown, Myersville, and Frederick lanes are open. Merging on the southbound 270, traffic is going to slow when you get to the Monocacy, Urbana to Hyattstown, and you're fine to the lane divide. 15 across Point of Rocks, it's busy. Traffic slows heavily when you get into Luckett's. Route 9, traffic slows at the West Virginia-Virginia line. And there's now an accident on Route 9 at the Berlin Turnpike. I'm Allie Oakley with traffic.
4: Good morning from the MTA. Checking in on the MARC train system, Brunswick train 872 is on a 5-minute delay this morning. Train 874 is on schedule. Train 878 is the last train out of Martinsburg at 625, Duffield 642, Harper's Ferry just before 7 o'clock. For the MTA Transit Team, I'm Austin Todd with your MARC Rail update.
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7: Here's your Panhandle News Network forecast. Today, expect a humid day with a mix of clouds and sunshine reaching a high of 79. Tonight will be partly cloudy and still humid with temperatures dropping to a low of 65. Tomorrow will bring mostly cloudy skies, continued humidity, along with periods of rain and a thunderstorm in the afternoon with a high of 78. Tomorrow night, anticipate occasional rain and a thunderstorm in the evening, otherwise staying cloudy, warm, and humid with temperatures around 68. With the AccuWeather forecast, I'm meteorologist Joe Lundberg on today's 97.5.

0: Today's 97.5 More Music, Better Variety. Yeah, I know. I sound like I've chain smoked for the last 6 days. I am working on a cold. Naturally, I think every time I go on vacation, though, that's what happens is I come back and I push myself a little hard and then I end up getting sick. At any rate, today, of course, is September 11th. It is 25 years. It's hard to believe that it's been 25 years since that awful attack on our country. And what's even, I guess, weirder is that there's such a large number of people that have been born since then who were so young at the time that they really don't even have a knowledge of it. They don't know what it was like that day. We'll be talking about it a little bit later on in the day. You know, I talk with Parker Stone, I talk with Luke Wiggs, and I realize, you know, that's something that they didn't live through. And even if, you know, I think Parker Stone was alive, he might have been like 3 or something like that. But regardless, the point is just that it's hard to believe there are people that did not experience that and how our country felt collectively, how we came together, and just the raw emotion of that specific time. It is something that I think about every year on 9/11. I saw this story and I wanted to share it with you, and it kind of works out perfectly for...
1: Tell me something good.
0: Have you heard of Pauly's Push? Okay, so Pauly's Push is a guy who Paul Pauly Veneto. He was a flight attendant, and for 9/11, he was supposed to work, or he had worked just the day before and was not on a flight. So he, every year, pushes a cart to honor those who lost their lives, his fellow pilots, flight attendants, folks that he worked with and he lost on that day. And so when you go to his website, paulyspush.com, he left on Tuesday, leaving Harbor Island Park, and has this cart that has pictures and stories of the people that he worked with. And then what he does is he goes to the various locations. And so, of course, he's headed to the site of the former Twin Towers today. He did the walk to United 175. He also did the spot where American Flight 77 was. So he's gone to each of these locations, Flight United, Flight 93, all of those pushing this cart. And he speaks to schools, treatment centers, even local DARE and summer programs and things like that. And people walk away pretty inspired by what it is that he does. But he pushes this cart and talks about inspiring things, help people to understand how they can give back, and of course, honoring those who jumped in and sacrificed that day, whether they were first responders or even those that he lost, friends and co-workers that he lost on the flights. I just thought that's what a wonderful way to honor them and also bring a little attention to their plight and what they did. It's paulyspush.com. So you spell out paulyspush.com. I thought I would share that one with you on this September 11th. It is coming up on 620 now.
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3: 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Member FDIC. On 81 northbound, it's completely shut down in Stephen City. 81 northbound, completely shut down. Stephen City for a crash. There is a detour that's been established. This is an ongoing investigation and cleanup. You've got at least 2 miles of solid traffic to have access to that detour. The southbound side's not bothered by it at all. 81, Martinsburg, Hagerstown, Greencastle, all of that's in good shape. 70 is good, Hancock, Hagerstown to Frederick. Route 9, traffic is going to slow. After the Shenandoah River to Harper's Ferry Road, heavy into Hillsboro, heavy when you get to the Berlin Turnpike. I'm

0: Molly Oakley with traffic.
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today's 97.5 More Music, Better Variety, 6:32 now. And for today, we're seeing showers in the morning and humid. A little bit later on, we might see a little bit of sun, 80 degrees. I was talking about things that, you know, like the younger generation won't remember, where list of old things that are surprisingly more recent than 9/11. So in other words, like the iPod. The iPod came out in November of 2001, which is kind of crazy to think about. Google News launched in September of 2002. This is the one that gets to me. Friendster. Remember Friendster before there was even MySpace? Yeah, well, Friendster came out in 2002, MySpace 2003, and Facebook 2004. Reddit, 2005. Twitter even later than that in 2006. And we don't use Skype anymore, but it started back in 2003. It's hard to believe some of those things that either we used for a long time and went away, and some of them are still around, all came out or along after 9/11. Like the movie Elf, that came out in 2003. It's hard to believe. Like you start to think of it, you go, oh, wow. 25 years is a long time. It really, really is. And it's hard to believe that that's where we were 25 years ago. I still just can't seem to process it or come out with words. But yeah, things that we use all the time came out after that, and they feel like they've been with us forever. All right, it is 6:34 now. It is time for news. And we're also going to get a look at traffic because we've got something big going on.

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2: President Trump doesn't expect gas prices to come back down before the midterm elections, but he told reporters at Joint Base Andrews yesterday that he expects the war to be over after the elections.
3: And on that, the president is saying that the prices will go down sharply after the election when Iran will end the war because he says it can't go fighting any longer.
2: AAA reports today's national average price for regular grade gasoline is $4.27, up a nickel from yesterday and almost 13 cents higher than a week ago. Former President George W. Bush is reflecting on the September 11th attacks, a defining moment in his presidency. Mark Mayfield has more.
4: Speaking at his presidential library in Dallas ahead of the 25th anniversary of the attacks, Bush called 9/11 a clarifying moment for his administration as they realized they were vulnerable to attack based on what we believe. Speaking along with former Secretary of State Condoleezza Rice, Bush talked about how Americans stepped up to volunteer and join the military. He talked about the first responders, their grieving families, and those who wanted reassurance. Bush will be in New York City Friday along with other former presidents for a remembrance ceremony. I'm Mark Mayfield.
2: The National Park Service is honoring those who lost their lives on Flight 93 during the 9/11 attacks. Speaking in Shanksville, Pennsylvania, Superintendent of the Flight 93 National Memorial, Stephen Clark, discussed the importance of teaching 9/11 to those born after the attacks.
5: Never forget, it's an easy phrase, but really, what does it mean? It means being committed to one another in any way we can to teach.
2: Flight 93 was intentionally crashed by hijackers after the passengers fought back, leaving 44 people dead. The passengers' brave actions prevented the hijackers from reaching their intended target in Washington, D.C. The memorial will host a remembrance service on Friday in honor of those who lost their lives on Flight 93.
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7: 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On 81 northbound, completely shut down in Stephen City for a crash. Northbound 81 completely shut down in Stephen City for an accident. And there's a detour that's been established. It is like a parking lot for at least 2.5 miles on the approach to the exit for Stephen City. If you're jumping onto 81 out of Winchester, Martinsburg, Hagerstown, and beyond, toward Chambersburg, you're fine. 70, it looks good. Hancock, Hagerstown to Frederick, all lanes are open. Merging onto southbound 270, traffic slows south of Urbana past Hyattstown. 15 Point of Rocks, it's pretty heavy. Route 9, traffic slows at the West Virginia-Virginia line to Harper's Ferry Road. Heavy into Hillsboro, heavy when you get to Percival.
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1: I'd love to hear it.
0: Just talk to us. 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

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BB Rexha and Florida Georgia Line with Meant to Be. 6:50 now on your Friday morning. Yeah, we do have rainy conditions, and on the roads there in Stevens City, northbound on 81, it's completely shut down as an accident's under investigation. Allie's going to have more information for you, but leave extra time. You're going to need to pad in some extra time for sure this morning. Let's get some clickbait, shall we? Woo! Strong message coming from Aaron Rodgers. We'll talk about that in just a sec. Clickbait brought to you by L.A. Roberts Jewelers, Old World Jewelers for a new age. Do you remember? It's interesting how sometimes celebrity outfits are iconic. Do you remember the black off-the-shoulder dress that Princess Diana wore? Had like a little choker with it. Anyway, it was referred to as her revenge dress. Why? Because it was, well, it's a black silk dress, and it was worn to a 1994 Vanity Fair party in London. It was right after King Charles publicly addressed his infidelity with Camilla Parker Bowles. And so her former stylist recalled that Diana wanted to look like $1 million. So now that dress is going up for auction at Sotheby's in New York on December 9th. That's the day before my birthday. The Christina Stambolian dress is estimated to sell between $150,000 and $300,000, and a portion of the sale proceeds will benefit NHS Lothian Charity on behalf of the Royal Hospital in Edinburgh. So there will be at some point a fundraising aspect to it, which is good. I imagine that's what Diana would want.

0: Dole has revealed he underwent brain surgery after his diagnosis of normal pressure hydrocephalus. The piano man dished about his health on the Billy Dole channel that he has on Sirius XM and stressed, "I'm not going anywhere. I'm here. I'm still here." He continued. He said, "I noticed my balance was not good." And he said it was like being on a boat, a rocking motion, not steady on his feet. Well, anyway, neurologist suggested the procedure. He went on to explain they put a shunt in his head and it's improved his condition, with balance being much more stable and his ability to function. Jennifer Lawrence joined Instagram. Okay, lots of celebrities are Instagram, but I like what she did. She's like, "Yeah, I'm going to give it a shot, but if anyone says anything negative, I will quit immediately. No questions asked. If anyone thinks something mean, I'll know and I'll quit." According to the bio on her page, she chose the username JLaw because Jennifer Lawrence was already taken. Now, tough words from Aaron Rodgers. This is kind of interesting. He decided that he had a message for some of his old girlfriends. Okay. Well, here's part of it. He claimed his ex-fiancée Shailene Woodley told him shortly after their engagement that she wanted to be unfaithful to him before their marriage. Appearing on the Not Just Football podcast, he said she removed her engagement ring and then later in March of 2021 and later told him, "I don't want to be with you." He criticized her for publicly discussing their breakup, telling her to move on with your life. "Don't mention me." And he's reportedly since married a woman named Brittany. He also, though, mentioned Danica Patrick and said, "Stop talking about me. You're not relevant. Move on with your life." Wow. I mean, to be fair, both have talked smack about him over the years. So there you go. I guess he's sort of bitter that they did that. At any rate, that's it for clickbait this time. He came out swinging, I guess. There's another one next hour at 7:48.
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2: 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That was easy. On 81 northbound, completely shut down in Stevens City, and that is because of an accident, very serious crash and investigation. Traffic is going to slow at least three and a half miles on the approach. After that, Winchester, Martinsburg, and Hagerstown, traffic is going to be okay, even into Chambersburg and Shippensburg. 70, no delays between Hancock, Hagerstown, and Frederick, merging onto southbound 270. Traffic's okay. Traffic slows south of Urbana to Hyattstown. 15 Point of Rocks, heavy getting into Luckett's. The rest of the ride to Leesburg is good. Route 9, traffic slows at the West Virginia-Virginia line, Harper's Ferry Road, Percival Road to the Berlin Turnpike, and Route 7 slows before and after you pass Route 9. I'm Allie Oakley with traffic.
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5: It's a day of sadness for those who knew 9/11 victims with West Virginia ties.
6: Parkersburg will remember native Mary Lou Hegg today. She worked as a financial analyst in the South Tower at the World Trade Center. Also at the Trade Center with West Virginia ties were former WVU quarterback Chris Gray, his office above where American Airlines Flight 11 struck. 1993 WVU graduate Jim Samuel was also at work at the Trade Center, as was West Virginia Wesleyan graduate Huck Farrell. Shelley Marshall worked as a Defense Department analyst at the Pentagon when she lost her life. She was married to a Morgantown native. And Huntington native Dr. Paul Ambrose, a highly respected young medical doctor who was on board American Airlines Flight 77 that hijackers crashed into the Pentagon. I'm Jeff Jenkins, WVMetroNews.com.
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1: West Virginia Principal of the Year Alicia Riggleman of Musselman High School explained what went through her mind when it was announced she won the award.
2: It was an absolutely moment I'll never forget. You know, being in a room full of incredible educators, top five principals of the year in West Virginia, time honestly just stood still. And at that moment, all I could think about was my students, my staff, and the community at Musselman High School in Inwood, West Virginia, and how proud they were of the moment and what that represented of the work that they've poured into our school.
1: Congratulations to Mrs. Riggleman. You can hear that full interview on our Spotify page. For the Panhandle News Network, have a wonderful weekend. That's your news. I'm Clint Gage.
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4: 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On 81 northbound, completely shut down in Stevens City, and that's for an accident and an investigation. Very serious crash. Traffic slows for at least 3.5 miles on the approach to the exit for Stevens City. If you're jumping onto 81 in Winchester, Martinsburg, Hagerstown, and Greencastle, you're going to be fine. 70. Hancock, Hagerstown, Myersville, and Frederick lanes are open, merging onto southbound 270. Traffic slows south of Urbana to Hyattstown. And then you're going to slow when you get to Germantown to the lane divide. 15 Point of Rocks, pretty heavy there, as well as Luckett's Route 9. Traffic is going to slow on the approach to Sagal Road, Harper's Ferry Road, and then you're going to slow Percival Road to the Berlin Turnpike. Route 7, traffic slows before and after you pass Route 9. I'm Allie Oakley with traffic.
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6: 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Before leaves clog those gutters, get ahead of the season. 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
7: Here's your Panhandle News Network forecast. Today, expect a humid day with a mix of clouds and sunshine reaching a high of 79. Tonight will be partly cloudy and still humid with temperatures dropping to a low of 65. Tomorrow will bring mostly cloudy skies, continued humidity, along with periods of rain and a thunderstorm in the afternoon with a high of 78. Tomorrow night, anticipate occasional rain and a thunderstorm in the evening, otherwise staying cloudy, warm, and humid with temperatures around 68. With the AccuWeather forecast, I'm meteorologist Joe Lundberg on today's 97.5.

today's 97.5 More Music, Better Variety. Next weekend, next Friday, I'm going to be over at CMA of Martinsburg, right there on Foxcroft Avenue. It is for the Fuel the Fight to help families who are dealing with pediatric cancer. We'll talk about it. I'll be there from noon to 2, so please stop by. How about a great cause at CMA's of Martinsburg? Here's Aerosmith.

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0: Today's 97.5 More Music, Better Variety. That is Justin Bieber with Intentions. It is 7:14. It is a little rainy, so be careful. Roads are slick, but also northbound on 81 in Stephen City, we've had a long-standing accident. In fact, it is under investigation now, according to Allie Oakley, who'll be giving us traffic in just a couple minutes. But reason I mention all that is it is shut down northbound 81 in Stephen City. So if you're going to be coming that way, just expect the delays because you really don't have that many options. You can do some workarounds and things like that. However, problem is everybody's already stuck in it. And last I heard, it was about 2 miles of traffic. Allie will have the full forecast coming up. This, though, is what I do on Fridays.
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0: All right, so today's Flip It Back throwback is a song that was written from a guy who released his first album and it didn't go anywhere. And he explained what led him to write the song and it appeared on his second album. Anyway, it was a frustration about just the inability to be heard. And he said, I learned 10 years later, it's easy to be me. I could never write that song now. Now, the guy, when this song came out, I'll say this. When the song came out, people thought it was a group because it sounds like a group, but it's only one guy. And the name of the band sounds like a group. Anyway, this song became very popular after the September 11 attacks. It's a reflective tone of the song, and it kind of fit with the mood of the United States at the time. A lot of people started playing it. I remember we played it a lot at that time. And the guy, the singer, heard from emergency workers and other people who found it a source of comfort after the attacks. And you may remember, about a month later, in October of 2001, there was a concert for New York, a tribute to police and firefighters and rescue workers involved in the World Trade Center attacks. And it was a very touching moment.

and he called his performance the most important thing I'll ever do musically. His name is John Andrasik. The band is Five for Fighting, and the song is Superman, It's Not Easy. It's my Flip It Back Flow throwback for today.

0: That is Five for Fighting, otherwise known as John Androsic and Superman. It's Not Easy. By the way, the name Five for Fighting actually is a hockey term. Means you get 5 minutes in timeout for fighting. That's what that means, and that's how we came up with the name of the group. And that is my flip it back throwback. I thought it was pretty appropriate for today. It is 7:20 now. Let's see what's going on the roads. I know we got the big problem in Stephens City.
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2: 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On 81 between Winchester, Martinsburg, and Hagerstown, it looks pretty good. The southbound side kind of cleared out. See, there was this construction south of Rest Church Road. Route 11 took the bailout. Traffic is going to start slow before Branson Spring Road, and that's going to take you to Brucetown Road like a parking lot. 70 eastbound where 70 and 81 come together. It's kind of slow through that construction zone. Otherwise, to get into Frederick, it's pretty good. Southbound 270 south of 85 Buckystown Pike, it's heavy. 15, traffic slows south of St. Clair Lane to ride past

0: Limestone School Road, Route 9. Traffic slows before you get to Sagal Road to Harper's Ferry Road, and you're going to slow Percival Road to the Berlin Turnpike. And Route 7 after the Berlin Turnpike to Route 9, traffic is heavy. I'm Allie Oakley with traffic.
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0: 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I've got news coming up after Alex Warren and Ordinary on today's 97.5.
1: They say the holy water's watered down, and this town's lost its faith. Our colors will fade.

0: today's 97.5 More Music, Better Variety. That is Alex Warren with Ordinary. And today is September 11th, 25th anniversary of the horrible attacks that happened on our country. And I know Clint will have some information about it in news. And of course, we will be commemorating it through the day as well. And maybe you've got kids that weren't born at that time. And maybe you're thinking to yourself, how am I supposed to talk to them about it? Well, some pretty good tips from Seattle's Child and University of Missouri. And I'll just give you a couple of them. And a guide is gently bring up the topic, even if the kids don't. And since it's a significant anniversary, they've likely already seen a lot of the coverage, things like that. Gauge how much they already know. And maybe your question first should be, what do you know about 9/11? Be mindful of their age and encourage them to talk to other people who remember as well. Those are just a few of the tips, but I thought they were really good to share with you. It is 7:32. It's time for news.
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2: President Trump doesn't expect gas prices to come back down before the midterm elections, but he told reporters at Joint Base Andrews yesterday that he expects the war to be over after the elections.
3: And on that, the president is saying that the prices will go down sharply after the election when Iran will end the war because he says it can't go fighting any longer.
2: AAA reports today's national average price for regular grade gasoline is $4.27, up a nickel from yesterday and almost 13 cents higher than a week ago. Former President George W. Bush is reflecting on the September 11th attacks, a defining moment in his presidency. Mark Mayfield has more.
4: Speaking at his presidential library in Dallas ahead of the 25th anniversary of the attacks, Bush called 9/11 a clarifying moment for his administration as they realized they were vulnerable to attack based on what we believe. Speaking along with former Secretary of State Condoleezza Rice, Bush talked about how Americans stepped up to volunteer and join the military. He talked about the first responders, their grieving families, and those who wanted reassurance. Bush will be in New York City Friday along with other former presidents for a remembrance ceremony. I'm Mark Mayfield.
2: The National Park Service is honoring those who lost their lives on Flight 93 during the 9/11 attacks. Speaking in Shanksville, Pennsylvania, superintendent of the Flight 93 National Memorial, Stephen Clark, discussed the importance of teaching 9/11 to those born after the attacks.
5: Never forget. It's an easy phrase, but really, what does it mean? It means being committed to one another in any way we can to teach.
2: Flight 93 was intentionally crashed by hijackers after the passengers fought back, leaving 44 people dead. The passengers' brave actions prevented the hijackers from reaching their intended target in Washington, D.C. The memorial will host a remembrance service on Friday in honor of those who lost their lives on Flight 93.
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Audible, stories that speak to you. 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On 81 northbound, completely shut down in Stevens City. It's a very serious crash investigation. Traffic is being detoured. Route 11 going into Stevens City is also a parking lot. Your northbound 81 delays are at least 5 miles of parking lot. And Route 11, it's 3 miles trying to get into Stevens City at this point. On 81 otherwise into Martinsburg, Hagerstown, Greencastle, it's fine. 70 between Hancock, Hagerstown, and Frederick lanes are open. Southbound 270, delays are out of Urbana to Hyattstown and through Germantown to the lane divide.

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That's the weekend on today's 97.5. More music, better variety. 7:50 now on this kind of rainy Friday, although a little bit later on, we're going to be seeing some sunshine. Just be careful because it is slick. And Allie's been talking about this accident north on 81 there in Stephen City. It is still a mess. Things are still closed. She'll have the update coming up in just a couple of minutes. Let's get another clickbait. Clickbait's brought to you by L.A. Roberts Jewelers. Old world jewelers for a new age. Who said, you know what? Something made me just go ahead and get a life. Who could be saying that? I will tell you. First, though, Harry Styles is expanding his Together tour with major 2027 stadium run across North America. Unfortunately, he's not going to be anywhere near us because I think he's already been through this area, right? Hasn't he already done like New York or whatever? All the other cities are like Phoenix, Dallas, LA, Atlanta. Then he's going to be going across the pond. There's Berlin, Paris, Madrid. So he's really amping it up. And a rotating lineup of guests include artists like Kylie Minogue and Lainey Wilson, LCD Sound System, and Tears for Fears as guest artists on his shows. That's kind of fun. Taylor Swift is celebrating her CMA nomination, Country Music Awards nomination for Single of the Year with I Knew It, I Knew You. After the nominations were announced, she shared the news on her Instagram, writing, "Looks like I haven't yeed my last yaw. I think that's yeed my last haw. Whatever. Thank you, CMA." She also appeared to tease a possible appearance at the ceremony, adding, "See you there November 18th alongside of a cowboy emoji, the Toy Story 5 soundtrack, which Swift co-produced with Jack Antonoff, her partner, her writing partner, debuted at number one on both Billboard and Hot Country charts. Nicole Kidman is the one who said, "Yeah, something caused me to get a life." She recalled on Jack Shane's podcast feeling so grateful

0: and yet so lonely after winning her 2003 Oscar for The Hours. Here's what she said about what it was to have a wake-up call about her life.
1: It was like one of the most profound moments where I went, I've got to get a life. And at the same time, I'm holding this gold statue where you go, this is it. This is the highest sort of prize you can get in our industry. And so grateful and yet so lonely.
0: I mean, it is reaching the pinnacle of success. And she said she wished she had a partner to share that milestone with. Kidman, who divorced Tom Cruise in 2001, was saying, I need to get a life. And then, well, after that, she ended up meeting her husband of many, many years, Keith Urban. So I guess that worked out pretty well. Well, even if they've divorced now, but still, she did get a life. She got out there and took that as a wake-up call, we'll say. And that's it for clickbait this time. There's another one next hour.
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3: 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On 81 between Winchester and Martinsburg, I don't see any accidents. 70 eastbound, pretty heavy there at 81. And then you're fine, Myersville to Frederick. You merge onto southbound 270, new accident south of Monocacy. Traffic slows Urbana into Hyattstown, and Fingerboard Road 80 at Baker Valley Road, that is a crash. 15 riding into Luckett's past Limestone School Road, traffic is heavy. Route 9 traffic slows when you get to Sagal Road to Harper's Ferry Road, heavy into Hillsboro, heavy before you get to Percival Road to Berlin Turnpike, and Route 7 slows Berlin Turnpike past Route 9. I'm Allie Oakley with traffic.
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0: The town of Percival, Virginia is hosting their annual 9/11 remembrance ceremony. 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
5: It's a day of sadness for those who knew 9/11 victims with West Virginia ties.
6: Parkersburg will remember native Mary Lou Haig today. She worked as a financial analyst in the South Tower at the World Trade Center. Also at the Trade Center with West Virginia ties were former WVU quarterback Chris Gray, his office above where American Airlines Flight 11 struck. 1993 WVU graduate Jim Samuel was also at work at the Trade Center, as was West Virginia Wesleyan graduate Huck Farrell. Shelley Marshall worked as a Defense Department analyst at the Pentagon when she lost her life. She was married to a Morgantown native. And Huntington native Dr. Paul Ambrose, a highly respected young medical doctor who was on board American Airlines Flight 77 that hijackers crashed into the Pentagon. I'm Jeff Jenkins, WVMetroNews.com.
5: West Virginia Principal of the Year Alicia Riggleman of Musselman High School explained what went through her mind when it was announced she won the award.
7: It was an absolutely moment I'll never forget. You know, being in a room full of incredible educators, top five principals of the year in West Virginia, time honestly just stood still. And at that moment, all I could think about was my students, my staff, and the community at Musselman High School in Inwood, West Virginia, and how proud they were of the moment and what that represented of the work that they've poured into our school.
5: Congratulations to Mrs. Riggleman. You can hear that full interview on our Spotify page. For the Panhandle News Network, have a wonderful weekend. That's your news. I'm Clint Gage.
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8: 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On 81, northbound, completely shut down in Stevens City. And that's because of a serious accident involving a tractor trailer, and it's an investigation as well. So you got about 5 miles of parking lot style conditions trying to get to Stephen City. Route 11, yes, there was bailout there, and traffic is going to slow before Salem Church Road to get into Stephen City. So not an easy ride. A lot of people are using Tasker Road and taking that over to 81. So as you can imagine, the ride toward 37 is also going to be quite heavy. I don't see any problems. Martinsburg, Hagerstown, and Greencastle. Traffic looks pretty good. 70 also in great shape, Hancock to Frederick. I'm Allie Oakley. That's a look at your traffic.
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10: Here's your Panhandle News Network forecast. Today, expect a humid day with a mix of clouds and sunshine reaching a high of 79. Tonight will be partly cloudy and still humid with temperatures dropping to a low of 65. Tomorrow will bring mostly cloudy skies, continued humidity, along with periods of rain and a thunderstorm in the afternoon with a high of 78. Tomorrow night, anticipate occasional rain and a thunderstorm in the evening, otherwise staying cloudy, warm, and humid with temperatures around 68. With the AccuWeather forecast, I'm meteorologist Joe Lundberg on today's 97.5.

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0: Today's 97.5, more music, better variety, Maroon 5, and memories. I was just looking on celebrity birthdays here, and I do have a friend whose birthday is today, and I wonder, you know, what it's like to celebrate your birthday on a day that has such heavy meaning everywhere else. And I was looking at some of the names of people who are having birthdays today, like Ludacris. Yeah, he's turning 49 today. Harry Connick Jr. turns 59 today.
1: Had to be you. It had to be you. I wandered around.
0: And finally, Jennifer Hudson turns 45.

kind of don't want to turn it off. Okay, so, you know, those are just a few of the celebrity birthdays that come up on September 11th. And I wonder if people are sort of choose that moment to sort of take their birthday and kind of quietly. Today is also National Emergency Responders Day. And it is also Make Your Bed Day. Well, to start the day, I guess that is a good thing for yourself. Normally we do funny on the 20, so I will do a very short and quick one. Oh, she's still singing. Hold on a second here. All right, Jennifer.

0: for. I'm gonna have my own private moment with that song in just a couple minutes. It is 8:23 now.
1: Isn't it funny?
2: There's something funny here, boy.
3: I don't care who you are. That's funny right there.
0: It's a funny on the 20. Comedian Sam Morril has some thoughts about movies.
4: You ever watch one of these new big budget movies and it just turns into a game of like, how long can this last versus me checking my phone? It's not long. Some $500 million movie. I'm like, damn, turns out I'd rather watch a guy power wash a sidewalk on TikTok. This cannot bode well for the future of entertainment.
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6: 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On 81 northbound, it was completely shut down at the northbound side riding into Stephen City. I believe they've reopened that. Now, there may be a new incident near the Truckway station. On northbound side of 81, heavy getting up toward 37, where there was another accident, and Route 11 took the bailout. So riding through Stephen City, absolutely jammed right now. 70, I don't see any problems between Hancock, Hagerstown, and into Frederick. It looks pretty good if you're riding on 15 Point of Rocks to Leesburg. Route 9, you're lining up for the Berlin Turnpike. It's just supposed to be some volume there. I'm Allie Oakley with traffic.
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3: Here's your Panhandle News Network forecast. Today, expect a humid day with a mix of clouds and sunshine reaching a high of 79. Tonight will be partly cloudy and still humid with temperatures dropping to a low of 65. Tomorrow will bring mostly cloudy skies, continued humidity, along with periods of rain and a thunderstorm in the afternoon with a high of 78. Tomorrow night, anticipate occasional rain and a thunderstorm in the evening, otherwise staying cloudy, warm, and humid with temperatures around 68. With the AccuWeather forecast, I'm meteorologist Joe Lundberg on today's 97.5.
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4: It is 8:29 now, and I came across this yesterday. Darius Rucker came out with a new song, and I know we don't typically play country and everything. It's called I Believe, and it's an uplifting song just in time for today. And he says, quote, the way the world is, where we are right now, I believe in us. That's why I wanted to put out this song. It's my love letter to America, and here it is. I Believe on today's 97.5.

0: music, better variety. That is Darius Rucker. And I believe it's his new song. And what he said is that it's like a love song to America, I believe. I like it. I like that song a lot. Good morning, Marcia Kovalik. How you doing?
1: Good morning, Rona. I'm good. You know, lots of remembrances happening today and around the listening area.
0: Yeah. And, you know, folks are recalling what they remember from 9/11. And also, you know, remembering, I know that Clint had in his news some folks from
1: Berkeley Springs,
0: right, and the state, you know, that were lost on that tragic day. And, you know, it just takes us all back to where we were, what we were experiencing at the time, you know, the feelings, the thoughts. I remember saying to a coworker at the time, because I told you this off the air, like my story and your story, a little different, right. But, you know, I was getting ready for work and I was listening to the radio and I was hearing people reacting to it and being like, what is going on?
1: As they were processing it in real time.
0: Yeah. It's my one friend's birthday and they had a musician in studio who was playing, who was going to be playing at a concert that night. And then they talked about it. And I think, you know, they could tell that this was big, this was heavy. Mm-hmm. And so the tone changed and all that. And this was 2001. We have to remember, not everybody was on the internet at the
1: right.
0: time.
1: Right. And you pointed out something very important about access to internet.
0: Right. So at the radio station where I worked at the time, if you wanted to get on the internet, you had to let somebody else know so they could get off the internet because you could only have one connection at a time. And so I was like, I don't know if they've even seen this. So here I go trucking into the radio station with a black and white TV to be like, you have to see what's going on, because mm-hmm. I didn't know who had access to the internet at the time. And we got in there and, you know, we were able to kind of figure things out, but it was so many things. I get a flood of thoughts every year when this happens.
1: Of course.
0: One of them is that you felt helpless, but like you were trying to figure out what was real information and what was not real information. We had listeners that called us at the time and told us stuff that was not true.
1: Wow.
0: Because they were like, well, I heard this and you got to tell people this. And we're like, hold on.
1: Oh, wow.
0: We have to vet this information. People mm-hmm. were like, I heard about this happening, and I'm not going to mention those things because right. I don't want anybody to panic or whatever. Right. But, you know, there were things that were kind of outrageous and they were like, I heard this. My cousin told me that. You guys have to. And it was like, hold on. Where did you hear this? Mm-hmm. What reputable source? And we were kind of trying to chase some of that right. stuff down. And eventually, like many radio stations, we ended up doing a live feed from one of the national outlets because we just couldn't keep up right. with whatever there was.
1: And the national outlets were also figuring it out as they went along. Mm-hmm. And this was one of those first forays into the 24-hour news cycle. It really embedded mm-hmm. it because people were just glued to whatever they, you know, their TVs at right. the time to try what's the next update? Have there been any more attacks and all of that? Well, fast forward 25 years later, and I am seeing misinformation. I'm seeing, because of the monetization of clicks, mm-hmm. You see these AI generated images. I saw that probably a very heartwarming story about a 24-year-old banker who lost his life because he went up and saved a lot of people. But the image was this very, you know, appealing image of this young man and heroically carrying a woman, which was part of the story. But everything was so staged and everyone was beautiful. And
0: right.
1: And
0: AI is really like
1: someone's going to share that and that's going to become part of the history.
0: Yeah.
1: And it's not real.
0: Right.
1: Those images are not real. No one was standing in one of those smoke-filled stairwells
0: taking a picture,
1: because we didn't have phones embedded on our, you know, on our persons.
0: Right. You might have had a flip phone, but it was not taking a great picture that would, you know.
1: Right.
0: I heard this story this morning, which I thought was kind of interesting, and I mentioned it during my Tell Me Something Good because I thought it was it was a retired United Airlines flight attendant. His name's Paul Veneto. He goes as Paulie. And what he's done is he pushed an airline beverage cart. And he was not working that day, and so he survives. And what he's done is he's pushed this cart more than 750 miles along the different

0: roots symbolizing the flight paths of the four aircrafts that were hijacked on September 11th. And so he's pushed in honor of the flight crews, the first and first responders that day. And so in 2021, he pushed from Boston Logan to Ground Zero in Manhattan for flight 175. In 2022, he pushed from Dulles to the Pentagon for flight 77. And then in 2023, he pushed from Newark Liberty to flight 93 Memorial in Shanksville. Mm-hmm. And then 2024, he did Boston Public Gardens to the Ground Zero Memorial. Mm-hmm. And this is going to be his final push this time. So when he reaches Ground Zero today, he will have pushed 1,000 miles. And those final miles will see it pushed by members of many of the very different communities that he's passed through and members of the September 11th community who have been joining him. And now he also goes out and speaks. He's a public speaker and things like that. And I thought, wow, what a way to turn a tragedy into something that shows that you care.
1: Absolutely. And keeps lives. it top of mind because, you know, we said we'd never forget. You know, I talked to Sheriff Johnny Walter from Morgan County last night at the Blue Mass in Berkeley Springs. And he said at the time there was such an outswelling of support for first responders, and people said, we'll never forget. And he said, I feel like it's kind of people are forgetting.
0: You think so?
1: That's what he said. You know, and that, you know, it's kind of going back to one of the things that I remember, just to bring that point home.
0: Yeah.
1: I couldn't find patriotic bunting in the week after because
0: everybody bought it. Yeah.
1: Everyone was just, you know, we are united as one. There was that great video of the members of Congress standing on the steps of the Capitol
0: singing God Bless America.
1: Yeah. Yeah. It was such a unifying moment in our history.
0: Yeah.
1: And will we ever get back to that?
0: Well, I remember. I don't know. I don't want to say it would be nice, because it wouldn't be nice. It took something that tragic for us to feel for each other and to care about each other. Mm-hmm. And it was like so much. It didn't matter what your political affiliation was, the things that you believed. It was like we all felt shell shocked. We all felt like we just in a state of like, I don't know what to do.
1: Right.
0: And so we all sort of cared for each other,
1: right.
0: You know, and you would go in stores and every store had some sort of thing. I remember going in a clothing store and they had a banner that said, you know, United We Stand or whatever. Yeah. And, you know, the evening late night talk shows, they just didn't feel right going on and making jokes. So they didn't.
1: Right.
0: They said, this is too serious. We can't do that. And it's hard to believe that that's 25 years ago. And it's hard to believe that we were there. We were. And when I say there, emotionally there is what I'm talking about.
1: We lived through it.
0: We lived through it together. And it's hard to believe that we got to that emotional place is what I'm saying. Mm. You know what I mean? Where we were raw and we cared for each other. And there was a lot of stuff that now people are concerned about that at that time we weren't thinking of. And we were thinking of each other.
1: That's well said.
0: And that's what I'm getting at.
1: A lot of organizations have turned this Remembrance Day into a day of service.
0: Which is great.
1: Day of Caring's coming up. It was actually Day of Caring in Berkeley County.
0: Oh, was it?
1: On 9/11/2001.
0: Ah.
1: And so that's another way to kind of pay it forward or remember and serve.
0: And today is National Emergency Responders Day as well.
1: Appropriate.
0: So. And you're going to be heading out to one of the memorials going on. Tell me about that.
1: Independent Fire Company in Ranson has held a remembrance every year since the year following the original 9/11 attacks. The ceremony will take place at the fire station. And notably, it takes place between the times that the towers fell, because they are looking to really honor the first responders, hundreds of them on scene that died that day, and then hundreds more that died as a result of the exposure to toxins.
0: Yeah, like I read a stat, I think it was like 9,000 have since died.
1: Wow.
0: Where did I see that? I don't want to misquote it, but I was reading something, you know, and you think all of the people that have been affected, it just goes and goes and goes. The arms, it does continue on.
1: Hopefully the unity will as well.
0: Will return. That would be really great. Well, thanks for joining me, Marsha. I know you're getting ready to head on out, so I will let you go, and thanks so much.
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0: That is Lee Greenwood on today's 97.5. I felt it most appropriate to play on this day, September 11th, 25 years later. And we took a moment of silence, of course. It is always kind of hard to transition and talk about silly celebrities and things like that. And so what we're going to do is we're going to have a very quick clickbait coming up. Of course, you know what's coming up after the workday kickoff is coming up in just a couple of minutes. It's powered by our friends at Green Monster Firearms, and that's where you can find them, greenmonsterfirearms.com, and at 1514 Winchester Avenue right here in Martinsburg. Parker Stone's going to be coming in after the workday kickoff, and he's got your throwback lunch lounge today. Danielle will be in this afternoon, and we will have commemorations throughout the day for this very tragic day that we have to remember 25 years later. All right, it's time for some clickbait. Clickbait's brought to you by L.A. Roberts Jewelers, Old World Jewelers, for a new age. Well, it looks like Drew Barrymore is going to be giving us more. Head of the seventh season of her daytime talk show, she's going to launch an additional long-form interview series, Personal Space. It'll live on YouTube and feature in small portions of the talk show as well. This is a reimagined, almost podcast-like segment allowing Drew and guests to dive deep with no interruptions. And the executive producer says the new edition is just what the audience needs and is excited to continue. I think that's kind of a new and interesting way to do that, honestly. Jennifer Lawrence joined Instagram. You're like, yeah, a lot of celebrities join Instagram. But what's interesting about hers, she's already threatening to leave. This is what she had to say to her followers.
1: So yeah, I'm giving it a shot. And if anyone says anything negative, I will quit immediately. No questions asked. If anyone thinks something mean, I'll know. I'll know. And I'll quit.
0: So there you go. Don't be going on her social media trying to be mean. She's not going to have it. Billy Joel, who's 77, has undergone brain surgery after being diagnosed with normal pressure hydrocephalus last year. He spoke on the Sirius XM channel. The Piano Man singer shared that he agreed to have a shunt implanted after learning it could help improve his balance and memory, saying, I don't want to lose my marbles, he's explained. And he added he expects to make a full recovery and said, I'm not going anywhere. And finally, we'll close it out. Pearl Jam guitarist Mike McCready performed a Jimi Hendrix-inspired rendition of the national anthem on electric guitar during the Seattle Seahawks NFL season opener. Soundgarden and Taylor Momsen also performed. Here's a little bit of his national anthem rendition.

0: By the way, the Seattle Seahawks defeated the New England Patriots 13-10. And that's it for clickbait this time.
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0: Marcia mentioned the Independent Fire Company, and they do the annual 9/11 Remembrance Ceremony. 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
1: My husband's name is Mark. 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

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Would you tremble?

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3: Here's your Panhandle News Network forecast. Today, expect a humid day with a mix of clouds and sunshine reaching a high of 79. Tonight will be partly cloudy and still humid with temperatures dropping to a low of 65. Tomorrow will bring mostly cloudy skies, continued humidity, along with periods of rain and a thunderstorm in the afternoon with a high of 78. Tomorrow night, anticipate occasional rain and a thunderstorm in the evening, otherwise staying cloudy, warm, and humid with temperatures around 68. With the AccuWeather forecast, I'm meteorologist Joe Lundberg on today's 97.5.

Would you cry if you saw me crying? And would you save my soul tonight? Would you tremble if I touched your lips? Or would you laugh? Oh, please tell me this.

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1: Boonesboro Fire Department hosting their annual remembrance parade. 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

Today's 97.5, more music and better variety. A good Friday morning to you. It is Parker Stone with you at work until 3 today. Today, of course, a somber one, not only throughout our listening area, but throughout the entire nation. Today, the 25th anniversary of the tragic and horrific events of September 11th, 2001. Be sure to pause today, reflect today on what was a very scary time throughout our nation's history. And the interesting thing about it has been less and less people are having memories of that day. I think a new report is out and they found the numbers 1 out of 10. 1 out of 10 U.S. adults have zero memory of September the 11th, 2001. So just gives you an idea of how long that event happened ago now at this point. But we pause, we reflect, we remember the lives lost and the lives affected by September 11th, 2001.

0: That is the latest from Darius Rucker. That is his new single, I believe, just in time for us to reflect, remember, and have somber hearts on this Friday for the events that took place 25 years ago on September the 11th, 2001. So I'm at that age where I don't have many memories of that day. I would have turned 3 years old 3 weeks after the events of September the 11th. I do not have a lot of memories of that day, but from what I have learned growing up and from what I have witnessed from videos of that day, recollections of that day, documentaries about that day, it changed the world as we know it. And those lives lost continue to just be with those families who lost people that day. I can't imagine the fear, the emotion, and just the chaos that went through people's mind that day. If you have stories about where you were on September the 11th, 2001, or if you were affected in any way by September the 11th, 2001, please share your stories over on our text line. It's 1-888-797-5975. One thing I have taken away from that event and the fallout from that event is that the way we banded together as people, as a nation, as a country, we need a lot more of that in 2026. We need a whole heck of a lot of more of that. Banding as one, being one people, being one just nation. We need a little bit more of that in 2026. To make positive out of an unspeakable tragedy, a little bit more of that love will go a long, long way in the world we live in. Please share your stories about where you were on September the 11th, 2001. If you have any memories, if you have any recollections and how it changed you, let me know over on our text line. It is 1-888-797-5975 as we continue to remember on this 25th anniversary of the tragic events of September the 11th, 2001.
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8: Here's your Panhandle News Network forecast. This afternoon, expect humidity with a mix of clouds and sunshine reaching a high of 80. Tonight will be partly cloudy, staying warm and humid with a low of 66. Tomorrow will bring mostly cloudy skies with high humidity, along with periods of rain and a thunderstorm in the afternoon. This could cause wet roads and reduced visibility, impacting travel. The high will be 77. Tomorrow night, anticipate occasional rain and a thunderstorm in the evening, then turning mostly cloudy, warm and humid with a low of 68. With the AccuWeather forecast, I'm meteorologist Joe Lundberg on today's 97.5.
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Today's 97.5, more music and better variety, encouraging you to share your thoughts on where you were September the 11th, 2001, when you found out of the tragic events that took place that day. You can do so over on our text line, 1-888-797-5975. We got a great anecdote from this texter. They said that they watched the aftermath at work in a physics lecture room at the campus of Michigan State University. It had been stationed in New York City 10 years before that day. And this texter continued by saying they were thinking of the people on the subway and at the Twin Towers subway stop, having no idea before then what would have happened. And the skies were so quiet for the rest of the week. That's something that I've seen about, like, right after the events of that day happened, that it was almost post-apocalyptic. Like, there was no one on the streets. There was no planes in the air because everything was grounded at that point. Nothing was open. And I think that's the crazy part about it, is that it really did put a stop to a lot of normal things we take for everyday happening for a short period of time. But continue to share your thoughts on September the 11th, 2001. Where were

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1: Absolutely. 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
1: 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Keep it here. 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

0: Today's 97.5, more music and better varieties. We continue on to make our way through this final workday of the short work week. One latest trend that has been over social media has been called divorce talk. So basically, it's a rinse in people sharing their experience on social media after ending many years-long marriages and partnerships. A new story is out from one creator whose recent videos share her newly divorced life after a 12-year marriage. She's open about the rebuilding process and openly admits the divorce felt like a death. There's two reasons for that. One, when you're with someone that long, almost every aspect of your life feels interwoven with them. And also, particularly if you have kids, you're grieving something, someone who's still alive, but both your lives are moving forward away from the one you once shared. But you're still connected and also building that relationship. Anyway, that's just one of the examples. Like everything else, it could be beneficial, triggering, entertaining, inspiring, and maybe even a little TMI. Or a bit cringy, depending on the approach. But have you come across any of the divorce talks that have come on for people talking about their divorce process and adjusting to it? It's all over social media, and you can browse more of this if you're interested across different social media channels. We got more coming up. 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
9: Here's your Panhandle News Network forecast. This afternoon, expect humidity with a mix of clouds and sunshine reaching a high of 80. Tonight will be partly cloudy, staying warm and humid with a low of 66. Tomorrow will bring mostly cloudy skies with high humidity, along with periods of rain and a thunderstorm in the afternoon. This could cause wet roads and reduced visibility, impacting travel. The high will be 77. Tomorrow night, anticipate occasional rain and a thunderstorm in the evening, then turning mostly cloudy, warm and humid with a low of 68. The AccuWeather forecast, I'm meteorologist Joe Lundberg on today's 97.5.

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1: 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We don't have the water resource, and we need to do everything we can to stop it.
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0: Know the issues. 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

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We'll have that game from Inwood live on the Panhandle News Network. And also another one of our sister stations, Cool 92.9, Berkeley Springs High School football tonight plays host to Petersburg. Here's Beyonce.

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1: Potomac Playmakers present the musical Come From Away. 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Come From Away tells the story of how an isolated small town played host to over 7,000 displaced airline passengers after the September 11th attacks. 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

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That number is 1-888-797-5975. 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Keep it here. 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
1: All right, interesting film in theaters this weekend. I think that could be an underrated watch. It is the movie Runner, rated PG-13. The movie stars Alan Ritchson from Reacher. He's helping Owen Wilson transport a liver to a girl who's in need of an organ transplant to live. Well, they're intercepted and attacked by people who want to seize the liver and sell it on the black market. Also starring in the film, Rodrigo Santoro is Damian Zaldivar. Lila George is Kate, the girl in need of that liver transplant. Again, it's scheduled to release in theaters beginning today. Runtime of about 100 minutes. It should be a fun little watch this weekend if you're looking for something to get into in the world of entertainment. It is Runner, rated PG-13. That is my Binge This pick for this weekend. More coming up on today's 97.5.
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Here's your Panhandle News Network forecast. This afternoon, expect humidity with a mix of clouds and sunshine reaching a high of 80. Tonight will be partly cloudy, staying warm and humid with a low of 66. Tomorrow will bring mostly cloudy skies with high humidity, along with periods of rain and a thunderstorm in the afternoon. This could cause wet roads and reduced visibility, impacting travel. The high will be 77. Tomorrow night, anticipate occasional rain and a thunderstorm in the evening, then turning mostly cloudy, warm and humid with a low of 68. With the AccuWeather forecast, I'm meteorologist Joe Lundberg on today's 97.5.

Thank you to that call-in request we had for the Today's 97.5 Throwback Lunch Lounge. We're bending the rules a little bit today, with today being a somber and full day full of remembrance in the 25th anniversary of the September 11th attacks. If you have a favorite song from the 80s, 90s, or your favorite patriotic song, you can request that today to 1-888-797-5975. 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

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As today we have a somber heart, as this is the 25th anniversary of the September 11th attacks. You can get your requests in. This is final call, though. 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I wanted to share before we go into our next song this story someone else sent with their September 11th experience. I asked earlier this morning, what was it like for you that day? And this texter talked about their brother being one of those that was there on ground zero and helping firefighters. And there was a really detailed video and story that I believe it was with NASCAR is what he did. And I think it was over the 300 plus firefighters in New York that lost their lives. He personally knew over 100 of them, which was very touching to hear that story. I got to watch the video, hear that story, and it really touched. So thank you, Texter, for sharing that. And I know that this could be a difficult day for a lot of people to really take in. So if you'd like to share your September 11th stories, where were you? Did you have somebody who was involved that day? Use it as a forum. Call or text 1-888-7-975-975. And thank you if you want to share. It's really appreciated.

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1: The town of Percival, Virginia hosts this evening the annual 9/11 Remembrance Ceremony beginning at 6:30 at the First Responders Monument located at 250 South Nursery Avenue. The 9/11 monument in Percival was dedicated in 2011. 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Kicking off your 1 o'clock hour, Bruno Mars is on the way. Kelly Clarkson, also some Daughtry for you. 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
1: The World Trade Center Tower number 1 is on fire.
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Today's 97.5, more music and better variety. Coming up in about 10 minutes' time, we are going to be spilling the tea in all things of entertainment on this Friday, including for today. Taylor Swift might be doing something for the first time in a decade. This actress has joined Instagram for the first time. And also on the way, could this big piece of merchandise be available for you? Well, maybe for the cheap price of $7,000. We'll talk that and more coming up in 10 right now. It's Kelly Clarkson.

0: One thing you need to know about Parker is that he doesn't like drinking tea. But spilling it, on the other hand...
1: Hello?
2: I know your secret.
1: Secret? What are you saying about?
2: Gretchen told me that you like Aaron Samuels.
0: All right, Parker. Spill the tea.
3: Well, it appears for the first time in a decade, Taylor Swift will be making an appearance at country music's biggest night, the CMA Awards. She has received a nomination for Single of the Year for her single off the Toy Story 5 soundtrack, I Knew It, I Knew You. Nominations were announced. Swift shared the news on her Instagram story, writing, quote, "Looks like I haven't yeed my last haw. Thank you, CMA." She also appeared to tease the appearance at the ceremony, saying, "See you there," alongside a cowboy emoji. Now, Swift co-produced the track with frequent collaborator Jack Antonoff. It debuted at number one at both the Billboard Hot 100 and Hot Country Song charts. It will be Swift's first appearance since 2016. The 2026 CMA Awards take place on November the 18th. They are live on ABC and stream on Disney+. Jennifer Lawrence has, for the first time ever, joined Instagram, and she's already warning fans she will deactivate her account if people are mean. She posted a video saying, quote, "So yeah, I'm giving this a shot, and if anyone says anything negative, I will quit immediately, no questions asked. If anyone thinks I'm being mean, I'll know, and I'll just quit." According to the bio on her page, Jennifer chose the username JLaw for her Instagram page because Jennifer Lawrence was already taken as a handle. Also, we have in the news for today some news on Harry Styles. He is extending his Together Together tour to worldwide dates in 2027, adding 25 new stadium dates across the U.S. and Europe. The run will kick off April the 2nd in Phoenix and will hit spots in the U.S. in Dallas, L.A., Toronto, Atlanta, and Chicago before heading to Europe in July and August. Openers for Styles on the 2027 run include Kylie Minogue, Lainey

0: Wilson, Tinashe, Tears for Fears, and Caroline Polachek. Tickets range from $60 to $300 with limited unpredictable fun tickets starting at $20. Dials called the 2027 dates the final cities of Together Together. Rick Springfield is also opening up about a haunting wartime experience from his teenage years. He spoke on the Joe Rogan Experience. The 77-year-old recalled traveling to Vietnam in 1968 at the age of 17 to entertain U.S. troops. While at the encampment, they were attacked by the Viet Cong, where Springfield fired mortars and actually killed a Viet Cong soldier, calling it, quote, hard for him to face and responsible for the end of a life. That's all your tea on this Friday. More to come on today's 97.5.
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3: Your Panhandle News Network forecast this afternoon will be humid with a mix of clouds and sunshine reaching a high of 80. Tonight, expect partly cloudy skies with warm and humid conditions dropping down to a low of 66. Tomorrow will be mostly cloudy and humid with periods of rain and a thunderstorm in the afternoon. Be cautious as wet roads and reduced visibility could impact travel. The high will be 79. Tomorrow night, anticipate occasional rain and a thunderstorm in the evening, otherwise staying cloudy, warm, and humid with a low of 69. With the AccuWeather forecast, I'm meteorologist Joe Lundberg on today's 97.5.

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Connie Salica back with you tomorrow morning beginning at 6 is Intelligence for Your Health right here on Today's 97.5. Join Connie every Saturday morning for all sorts of fun to wake up to. Here's The Prey. I never

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1: 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Keep it here. We're getting towards the tail end of your Friday workday here on Today's 97.5.
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0: 25 years on, we remember the lives lost and the way a nation came together. 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

0: It's Mayor Morris with the Bones right here on today's 97.5, and we are looking to help those in need the month throughout of September. CMA's Martinsburg dealerships are in it to fuel the fight for Pediatric Cancer Awareness Month. Every year for the month of September, Carter Myers Automotive creates partnerships to offset the financial strain for families. They know traveling to and from life-saving treatments can be very costly, so CMA teams up with local hospital foundations so the money raised stays within the community. 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
7: Here's your Panhandle News Network forecast. This afternoon will be humid with a mix of clouds and sunshine reaching a high of 80. Tonight, expect partly cloudy skies with warm and humid conditions dropping down to a low of 66. Tomorrow will be mostly cloudy and humid with periods of rain and a thunderstorm in the afternoon. Be cautious as wet roads and reduced visibility could impact travel. The high will be 79. Tomorrow night, anticipate occasional rain and a thunderstorm in the evening, otherwise staying cloudy, warm, and humid with a low of 69. With the AccuWeather forecast, I'm meteorologist Joe Lundberg on today's 97.5.

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1: 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I'm Parker Stone. A big thank you, as always, for spending your workday right here on Today's 97.5 as we continue to have full hearts today in this 25th anniversary of remembering the lives lost in the tragic events of September 11th, 2001. Danielle is coming up next at the turn of the 3 o'clock hour. We've got Leanne Rimes, Jelly Roll, and Corey Hart on the way to kick off the 3 o'clock hour with you. Have a great rest of your Friday and enjoy. You're launching yourself into the weekend. You're almost there. Just keep it on Today's 97.5.

0: You know what I'd like to see from the county commission?
1: I'd love to hear it.
0: Just talk to us. Sometimes you hear about things after the decision's already made.
1: Yeah, I've heard that a lot around town.
0: Really?
1: I have. And you know, we need to listen more and talk less. We need to keep people informed.
0: That would go a long way.
1: Yep, I agree. Your voice will matter.
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Danielle hanging out with you on your Friday. And an art institution made 859 pounds of peanut butter as a museum attraction. I'll tell you how that worked out coming up. Right now it's Corey Hart on Today's 97.5.

0: Today's 97.5, more music and better variety. An art institution made of 859 pounds of peanut butter spread on the floor of a Dutch museum attracted things like flypaper. There were 48,000 visitors, 48 accidental footprints, 5 phones lost in it, and 1 licking incident during its run, according to the museum. The unusual work is a tribute to an artist named Wim T. Schrippers, who died this year and was on display for 2 months at the museum. The peanut butter was spread on this floor measuring 269 square feet as smooth as possible without any lumps. The artwork prompted 80 complaints in writing or by telephone.
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1: Here's your Panhandle News Network forecast. This afternoon will be humid with a mix of clouds and sunshine, reaching a high of 80. Tonight, expect partly cloudy skies with warm and humid conditions dropping down to a low of 66. Tomorrow will be mostly cloudy and humid with periods of rain and a thunderstorm in the afternoon. Be cautious as wet roads and reduced visibility could impact travel. The high will be 79. Tomorrow night, anticipate occasional rain and a thunderstorm in the evening, otherwise staying cloudy, warm, and humid with a low of 69. With the AccuWeather forecast, I'm meteorologist Joe Lundberg on today's 97.5. Today.

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5: Memorial services continue across the country today as we reflect on 25 years since the attacks on September 11th. The Independent Fire Company in Ranson had their 25th annual Never Forget ceremony. The keynote speaker was John Cornelius, a West Virginia native who enlisted in the military shortly after the attacks.
6: Enlisted as airborne infantry, wanted to get to the fight as fast as possible. Ended up making a career of it. Lots of opportunity in the military. I became a helicopter pilot, instructor pilot, and ended my career right after the withdrawal from Afghanistan.
5: There was a special blue mass ceremony in Morgan County last night where our Marsh Gavalik was able to catch up with Morgan County Sheriff Johnny Walter. He was working in law enforcement at Washington, D.C. at the time and talked about how personal the mass was for him.
7: It does, because I was also a responder to the Pentagon that day. So, yeah, it touches me. I worked midnights the day it happened. I got home. A few hours later, I got the phone call to come back, and we went to the Pentagon for security. So, yeah, we spent weeks there.
5: As we look back at those we lost that day, Metro News' Jeff Jenkins speaks about the West Virginia ties to the tragic day in September.
8: Parkersburg will remember native Mary Lou Haig today. She worked as a financial analyst in the South Tower at the World Trade Center. Also at the Trade Center with West Virginia ties were former WVU quarterback Chris Gray, his office above where American Airlines Flight 11 struck. 1993 WVU graduate Jim Samuel was also at work at the Trade Center, as was West Virginia Wesleyan graduate Huck Farrell. Shelley Marshall worked as a Defense Department analyst at the Pentagon when she lost her life. She was married to a Morgantown native. And Huntington native Dr. Paul Ambrose, a highly respected young medical doctor who was on board American Airlines Flight 77 that hijackers crashed into the Pentagon. I'm Jeff Jenkins, WVMetroNews.com.
5: 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We'll have Musselman against Wheeling Park on the Panhandle News Network. Both of those games will kick off at 7 o'clock. From the news desk, I'm Luke Wiggs.
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9: 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It is a vehicle that caught fire at 37 on the south side of Winchester. You got big delays out of Stevens City. On 81, both directions between 40 and Halfway Boulevard, traffic is heavy. 70 westbound, traffic slows 355 over to 340. Then you find Hagerstown to Hancock. 15 Leesburg, it's heavy. Heavy into Luckett's where there's an accident. Point of Rocks as well. Through 9, brief delays at the Berlin Turnpike, Harper's Ferry Road, and then 340 at Harper's Ferry Road, there's an accident. I'm Allie Oakley with traffic. Today.

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I have a story to share about you about a gentleman who was in charge of sifting through all the rubble. That's coming up right now. 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

Today's 97.5, more music and better variety. We all have our stories that we share about 9/11. And this one is about D.H. Griffin. He was in charge of Ground Zero cleanup, starting as a volunteer and working his way up to being the point person. In total, the cleanup site spanned 17 million square feet with 275,000 tons of steel and 1.8 million tons of debris removed. There was some interesting things, like $500 million worth of gold and silver inside the bank vaults inside the World Trade Center. And there were over 30 federal agencies that they had to deal with on a daily basis. Also, along with the gold and everything, there were more than 1,000 cars in the basement garages under the World Trade Center. And nothing was scooped up and thrown out. It was taken to two off-site places where it was separated by hand as teams looked for not just the things, like he mentioned, like the gold, but rings, watches, wallets that families wanted of their loved ones. D.H. was at Ground Zero for 9 months. His team was there for a full 19 months. And you can check out some of the remnants and stuff, like a collection of transit passes, IDs, shoes, wallet. Also, first responders like a ladder truck is all at the 9/11 Museum artifact place. So, yeah, it's 25 years. Where has the time went? But we all...

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2: 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On 81 northbound, it is an accident involving a tractor trailer. Right lane is blocked at 37. That's on the south side of Winchester. Big delays coming up through Stevens City as a result. After that, looks like traffic is good to get into Martinsburg. Northbound side is going to slow out of Williamsport past Halfway Boulevard. Southbound side is going to slow before Salem Avenue, almost to Halfway Boulevard. 70 westbound, traffic slows 355 over to 340. And then you're going to be fine. Hagerstown to Hancock, 15. Traffic slows out of Leesburg, Luckett's, St. Clair Lane to Point of Rocks with a crash near Wilt Store Road in the mix. On Route 9, lining up for the Berlin Turnpike. And then traffic slows Hillsboro to Cider Mill Road, heavy at Harper's Ferry Road as well. I'm Allie Oakley with traffic.
1: 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What's going
3: on? Hey, it's Rona. I want you to spend some time with me on Saturday. I will be live on location at CMA's Honda dealership on Kelly Island Road from 11 a.m. to 1. Of course, I'm going to have the prize wheel and those brand spanking new t-shirts and much, much more. 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And that's what's happening on today's 97.5.
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Here's your Panhandle News Network forecast. Tonight, expect partly cloudy skies with warm and humid conditions and a low temperature of 66. Tomorrow will bring mostly cloudy skies with high humidity. Anticipate periods of rain and a thunderstorm in the afternoon. Wet roads and reduced visibility could impact travel, so use caution. The high temperature will reach 79 degrees. With the AccuWeather forecast, I'm meteorologist Jason Caterina on today's 97.5.

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1: 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And at some point, body pain may creep in and become your reality that day, but Aleve is here to keep you moving. 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Use it as directed. On 81 southbound, traffic is going to slow past Hedgesville Road. And even on the northbound side, some brief delays related to the construction going on there. There was a fender bender being reported on the northbound side just before you got to Hammonds Mill Road. 70 westbound, traffic slows 270 to 340, and then you're going to slow Downsville Pike to 81, and then after that to Hancock, you're fine. 15, Leesburg to Luckett's, traffic slows, slowing at Point of Rocks and Mountville Road. Route 9 lining up with the Berlin Turnpike, Hillsboro, Harper's Ferry Road, and then after that to Charlestown and Martinsburg, traffic is going to be okay. I'm Allie Oakley with traffic.

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0: 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Cape and State Park has some great trails.
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0: Absolutely. 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They shop, maybe stay the weekend.
1: So that's money going to businesses right here.
0: Absolutely. We're trying to have something people want. Let's be smart about it.
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Have any big plans this weekend? 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
2: 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On 81 northbound, it is a tractor trailer crash blocking the right lane on 30s at 37 on the south side of Winchester. You're solid out of Stevens City. The rest of the ride to Martinsburg, it's not bad. Southbound side, traffic's pretty slow at 40. 70 westbound, traffic is going to slow Patrick Street to 340. Then you're going to find some delays at 40. Some pockets of traffic over to 81. The rest of the ride to Hancock, it's pretty good. 15 leaving Leesburg, it's heavy. Heavy getting into Luckett's, Point of Rocks. Route 9 lining up at the Berlin Turnpike, Hillsboro. After that to Charlestown and Martinsburg. Traffic's okay. I'm Allie Oakley with traffic.
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1: Memorial services continue across the country today as we reflect on 25 years since the attacks on September 11th. The Independent Fire Company in Ranson had their 25th annual Never Forget ceremony. The keynote speaker was John Cornelius, a West Virginia native who enlisted in the military shortly after the attacks.
2: Enlisted as airborne infantry, wanted to get to the fight as fast as possible. Ended up making a career of it. Lots of opportunity in the military. I became a helicopter pilot, instructor pilot, and ended my career right after the withdrawal from Afghanistan.
1: There was a special blue mass ceremony in Morgan County last night where our Marsh Gavalik was able to catch up with Morgan County Sheriff Johnny Walter. He was working in law enforcement at Washington, D.C. at the time and talked about how personal the mass was for him.
3: It does, because I was also a responder to the Pentagon that day. So, yeah, it touches me. I worked midnights the day it happened. I got home. A few hours later, I got the phone call to come back, and we went to the Pentagon for security. So, yeah, we spent weeks there.
1: As we look back at those we lost that day, Metro News' Jeff Jenkins speaks about the West Virginia ties to the tragic day in September.
4: Parkersburg will remember native Mary Lou Hegg today. She worked as a financial analyst in the South Tower at the World Trade Center. Also at the Trade Center with West Virginia ties were former WVU quarterback Chris Gray. His office above where American Airlines Flight 11 struck. 1993 WVU graduate Jim Samuel was also at work at the Trade Center, as was West Virginia Wesleyan graduate Huck Farrell. Shelley Marshall worked as a Defense Department analyst at the Pentagon when she lost her life. She was married to a Morgantown native. And Huntington native Dr. Paul Ambrose, a highly respected young medical doctor who was on board American Airlines Flight 77 that hijackers crashed into the Pentagon. I'm Jeff Jenkins, WVMetroNews.com.
1: 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We'll have Musselman against Wheeling Park on the Panhandle News Network. Both of those games will kick off at 7 o'clock. From the news desk, I'm Luke Wiggs.
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6: 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On 81 northbound on the south side of Winchester at 37, it's an accident taking away the right lane. Traffic slows out of Stevens City. After that, Martinsburg, really not bad. Southbound side of 81 and 40, traffic is heavy. 70 westbound, traffic slows from Patrick Street over to 340 and Myersville. Traffic slows before you get to 40, past Downsville Pike and past 81. But then after that, you're going to be fine to Hancock. 15 leaving Leesburg, pretty heavy. Heavy going toward Luckett's, heavy at Point of Rocks. Route 9, you're lined up for the Berlin Turnpike. And then after that to Charlestown and Martinsburg, you're fine. I'm Allie Oakley with traffic.

Little Rocks. Route 9, you're lined up for the Berlin Turnpike. And then after that to Charlestown and Martinsburg, you're fine. I'm Allie Oakley with traffic. Today's 97.5.

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0: The Oklahoma City Fire Department said crews have recently responded to a medical call involving a man who became sick while working in his yard. Firefighters provided care and made sure the man was safely inside an ambulance headed to the hospital. But before leaving, they noticed something he'd been forced to leave behind, a half-mowed lawn. We couldn't leave it that way, so we finished the job, the department wrote on Facebook. The gesture quickly resonated with people in the community, including one commenter who said their own neighbor is an Oklahoma City firefighter. For the Oklahoma City Fire Department, finishing the lawn was simply another way of looking after someone who needed help.
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3: 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On 81 northbound, it's an accident involving a tractor trailer blocking the right lane at 37 on the south side of Winchester. Your big delays are out of Stephen City. After that, Martinsburg to Hagerstown, you're fine. 70 westbound, traffic slows 355 over to 340. Then you're slow after Mapleville Road, and that's going to take you toward Sharpsburg Pike, and then you're fine to Hancock 15. Heavy out of Leesburg to White's Ferry, heavy before and after Luckett's. Heavy at Point of Rocks, Route 9 lining up for the Berlin Turnpike, Hillsboro to a crash. That is after Cider Mill Road now. The rest of the ride to Charlestown and Martinsburg, traffic's okay. Westbound 340, Harper's Ferry, traffic slows. I'm Allie Oakley with traffic.
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5: Here's your Panhandle News Network forecast. Tonight, expect partly cloudy skies with warm and humid conditions and a low temperature of 66. Tomorrow will bring mostly cloudy skies with high humidity. Anticipate periods of rain and a thunderstorm in the afternoon. Wet roads and reduced visibility could impact travel, so use caution. The high temperature will reach 79 degrees. With the AccuWeather forecast, I'm meteorologist Jason Caterina on today's 97.5.

0: 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I just saw earlier today that Alanis Morissette is going to release a Christmas album. So for all you Alanis Morissette fans, if you like that and Christmas, be looking for that. 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
1: 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You stated your case, diamond.

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1: 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On 81, northbound riding through Winchester, yes, traffic is going to be a little bit slower. Slower when you get to Tavern Road, Dry Run Road in Martinsburg. After that, you won't see more delays till Halfway Boulevard to 40. 70 westbound, traffic slows 355 over 340. Heavy at South Mountain, and as you leave Myersville, yeah, just a little pocket of traffic. 15 leaving Leesburg to Luckett's, heavy traffic, and then you're going to slow when you get to St. Clair Lane. From there, it's to Point of Rocks. Route 9 lining up at the Berlin Turnpike after Percival Road, off and on to Harper's Ferry Road. It's volume. I'm Allie Oakley with traffic.

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2: 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You've got a crash involving a tractor trailer blocking the right lane at 37. Your delays are out of Stevens City. The rest of the ride to Martinsburg and Hagerstown, it's good. 70 westbound, traffic slows 355 to 340. Then you're slow at South Mountain. Then you find Hagerstown to Hancock. 15 Leesburg, heavy to White's Ferry, heavy at Luckett's and Point of Rocks. Route 9 lining up at the Berlin Turnpike to a crash that's at Cider Mill Road. After that, Charlestown and Martinsburg, traffic is going to be just fine. 340 westbound Harper's Ferry, traffic is jammed. I'm Allie Oakley with traffic.
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5: Memorial services continue across the country today as we reflect on 25 years since the attacks on September 11th. The Independent Fire Company in Ranson had their 25th annual Never Forget ceremony. The keynote speaker was John Cornelius, a West Virginia native who enlisted in the military shortly after the attacks.
6: Enlisted as airborne infantry, wanted to get to the fight as fast as possible. Ended up making a career of it. Lots of opportunity in the military. I became a helicopter pilot, instructor pilot, and ended my career right after the withdrawal from Afghanistan.
5: There was a special blue mass ceremony in Morgan County last night where our Marsh Gavalik was able to catch up with Morgan County Sheriff Johnny Walter. He was working in law enforcement at Washington, D.C. at the time and talked about how personal the mass was for him.
7: It does, because I was also a responder to the Pentagon that day. So, yeah, it touches me. I worked midnights the day it happened. I got home. A few hours later, I got the phone call to come back, and we went to the Pentagon for security. So, yeah, we spent weeks there.
5: As we look back at those we lost that day, Metro News' Jeff Jenkins speaks about the West Virginia ties to the tragic day in September.
8: Parkersburg will remember native Mary Lou Hegg today. She worked as a financial analyst in the South Tower at the World Trade Center. Also at the Trade Center with West Virginia ties were former WVU quarterback Chris Gray. His office above where American Airlines Flight 11 struck. 1993 WVU graduate Jim Samuel was also at work at the Trade Center, as was West Virginia Wesleyan graduate Huck Farrell. Shelley Marshall worked as a Defense Department analyst at the Pentagon when she lost

0: lost her life, she was married to a Morgantown native. And Huntington native Dr. Paul Ambrose, a highly respected young medical doctor who was on board American Airlines Flight 77 that hijackers crashed into the Pentagon. I'm Jeff Jenkins, WVMetroNews.com.
1: 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We'll have Musselman against Wheeling Park on the Panhandle News Network. Both of those games will kick off at 7 o'clock. From the news desk, I'm Luke Wiggs.
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3: 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It is a tractor trailer crash at 37. The right lane is going to be blocked on the south side of Winchester there. You've got big delays out of Stephen City. Otherwise, Winchester, Martinsburg, Hagerstown traffic is good. 70 westbound. Traffic slows 270 over to 340. Then you're going to slow at Mapleville Road. Then you're fine. Hagerstown to Hancock 15. Traffic slows out of Leesburg. Heavy into Luckett's, Point of Rocks as well. On Route 9 after Cider Mill Road, you do have a crash. Traffic is going to be delayed from the Berlin Turnpike. And now we've got a crash on Route 7 as you leave Round Hill just after West Loudoun Street. I'm Allie Oakley with traffic. Today.

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2: 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Use as directed. 81 northbound. It's a tractor-trailer caught crash blocking the right lane at 37 on the south side of Winchester. You're solid out of Stevens City. The rest of the ride to Martinsburg and Hagerstown, traffic's okay. 70 westbound, traffic slows 270 over to 340. Slowing at Mapleville Road. Then after that, Hagerstown to Hancock, traffic's good. 15 leaving Leesburg, it's heavy. Heavy into Luckett's as well as Point of Rocks. Route 9 to the Berlin Turnpike, heavy. Then you're going to slow Percival Road to a crash that's after Cider Mill Road. Westbound side of 340 Harper's Ferry, traffic is going to be heavy with volume. Westbound side of Route 7, Round Hill, that's a crash after you pass Loudoun Street. I'm Allie Oakley with traffic.
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4: Here's your Panhandle News Network forecast. Tonight, expect partly cloudy skies with warm and humid conditions and a low temperature of 66. Tomorrow will bring mostly cloudy skies with high humidity. Anticipate periods of rain and a thunderstorm in the afternoon. Wet roads and reduced visibility could impact travel, so use caution. The high temperature will reach 79 degrees. With the AccuWeather forecast, I'm meteorologist Jason Caterina on today's 97.5.

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1: 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On 81 northbound, you've got that accident involving a tractor trailer at 37 on the south side of Winchester. Your delays are out of Stevens City. After that, Martinsburg, Hagerstown, Greencastle looks good. 70 westbound, traffic slows 270 over to 340. And then again, when you get to South Mountain, the rest of the ride to Hagerstown and Hancock, it's good. 15 leaving Leesburg to Whites Ferry. Traffic's heavy. Heavy Luckett's. The rest of the ride to 340 is fine. Route 9 in the Berlin Turnpike heavy. Heavy before you get to Percival Road, and that's going to take you to Harper's Ferry Road. The rest of the ride to Charlestown and Martinsburg, you're fine. I'm Allie Oakley with traffic.

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Addiction touches more lives than we realize. Our friends, our neighbors, our families. Friday, September 18th. Put your feet behind the cause at A Walk to Remember, presented by Rosedale Funeral Home and Cemetery and the Berkeley County Recovery Resource Center. 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

0: Okay, Judith, gravel biking. Explain this one to me.
1: I know. I think about it. People go, what is that? But I can tell you, people are looking for places with country roads just like ours. Kekapin State Park has some great trails.
0: Seriously?
1: Absolutely. And they don't just ride. They spend money here. They shop, maybe stay the weekend.
0: So that's money going to businesses right here.
1: Absolutely. We're trying to have something people want. Let's be smart about it.
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1: Of course, we all want to keep our minds sharp as we get older. So here and now, I'm going to share with you two things to incorporate into your life on top of the basics like eating right and staying active. They come from Dr. Ian Robertson from the Center for Brain Health. Number one, find a new way to get to work. Dr. Robertson says, our brain likes to work out of habit because that frees up space for us to think about other things. But when we do things to shake up our daily ingrained habits, that unfamiliarity forces the brain to fire neurotransmitters, encouraging more communication between different regions. That strengthens your brain. So find a new route to work, shower with your eyes closed, force your other senses

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3: Today's 97.5, more music and better variety. John Tesh with you. It's the headache report. You know, low air pressure, we now know, is the number one trigger for head-splitting sinus headaches. And that's what happens when a storm is coming. Here's the fix. Eat more pineapple. So pineapple is loaded with bromelain. That's an enzyme linked to reducing the sinus inflammation and mucus buildup that often causes weather-related headache pain. Researchers say we need about 500 milligrams of this bromelain to counteract a weather-related headache. That's the amount you'd get from about 4 cups of pineapple. So when the forecast says a storm is coming, slice up some pineapple and snack on it all day. Has to be fresh, though, not canned. The canning processes destroys most of those healing enzymes. There you go.
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